that you're pastors and they will never agree. I'm looking for your justice and it cannot be seen. 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I'm checking out what you have done to see what you can do. I'm looking at your law books and they were never read. I'm looking at your law's why and they cannot be dread.

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1: 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It comes to us unbidden when we give it to others.
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1: Triumph. 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
0: Sé diferente.
2: I need your arms around me. I need to feel your touch.

Life is hard, and so am I. You better give me something so I don't die.